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0: All right, heading into the all-important weekend, and it's going to be another toasty one with forecast highs near 90, heat index values in the mid to upper 90s, and a few pop-up showers and thunderstorms, mainly in the mountains. 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That's your latest forecast. I'm meteorologist Mike Witcher from the East Tennessee Weather Center. And remember to always get the latest forecast weather updates with the East Tennessee Weather app.
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0: All right, heading into the all-important weekend, and it's going to be another toasty one with forecast highs near 90, heat index values in the mid to upper 90s, and a few pop-up showers and thunderstorms, mainly in the mountains. 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Call 865-947-1500. That's your latest forecast. I'm meteorologist Mike Witcher from the East Tennessee Weather Center. And remember to always get the latest forecast weather updates with the East Tennessee Weather app.
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0: some of my mom's.
1: All right, heading into the all-important weekend, and it's going to be another toasty one with forecast highs near 90, heat index values in the mid to upper 90s, and a few pop-up showers and thunderstorms, mainly in the mountains. 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That's your latest forecast. I'm meteorologist Mike Witcher from the East Tennessee Weather Center. And remember to always get the latest forecast weather updates with the East Tennessee Weather App.
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0: All right, heading into the all-important weekend, and it's going to be another toasty one with forecast highs near 90, heat index values in the mid to upper 90s, and a few pop-up showers and thunderstorms, mainly in the mountains. 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That's your latest forecast. I'm meteorologist Mike Witcher from the East Tennessee Weather Center. And remember to always get the latest forecast weather updates with the East Tennessee Weather
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1: 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Don't you know I'm loco?

0: All right, heading into the all-important weekend, and it's going to be another toasty one with forecast highs near 90, heat index values in the mid to upper 90s, and a few pop-up showers and thunderstorms, mainly in the mountains. 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Call 865-947-1500. That's your latest forecast. I'm meteorologist Mike Witcher from the East Tennessee Weather Center. And remember to always get the latest forecast weather updates with the East Tennessee Weather app.
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2: Yo, what's up? This is Tajay of the Mighty Souls of Mischief crew. I'm chilling with my man Festo, my man A-Plus, and my man Boat. 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Yeah.

0: All right, heading into the all-important weekend, and it's going to be another toasty one with forecast highs near 90, heat index values in the mid to upper 90s, and a few pop-up showers and thunderstorms, mainly in the mountains. 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Call 865-947-1500. That's your latest forecast. I'm meteorologist Mike Witcher from the East Tennessee Weather Center. And remember to always get the latest forecast weather updates with the East Tennessee Weather app.
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3: People just don't see how much work is really involved in this rap. I didn't know it. I didn't see it. I never saw it until I was actually in it. You really gotta be in it to understand what it's like. But you always gotta, people always gotta see you smile. You always gotta put on that fake, you know what I'm saying?

0: All right, heading into the all-important weekend, and it's going to be another toasty one with forecast highs near 90, heat index values in the mid to upper 90s, and a few pop-up showers and thunderstorms, mainly in the mountains. 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Call 865-947-1500. That's your latest forecast. I'm meteorologist Mike Witcher from the East Tennessee Weather Center. And remember to always get the latest forecast weather updates with the East Tennessee Weather app.
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0: All right, heading into the all-important weekend, and it's going to be another toasty one with forecast highs near 90, heat index values in the mid to upper 90s, and a few pop-up showers and thunderstorms mainly in the mountains. 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That's your latest forecast. I'm meteorologist Mike Witcher from the East Tennessee Weather Center. And remember to always get the latest forecast weather updates with the East Tennessee Weather
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0: All right, heading into the all-important weekend, and it's going to be another toasty one with forecast highs near 90, heat index values in the mid to upper 90s, and a few pop-up showers and thunderstorms, mainly in the mountains. 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That's your latest forecast. I'm meteorologist Mike Witcher from the East Tennessee Weather Center. And remember to always get the latest forecast weather updates with the East Tennessee Weather app.
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0: All right, heading into the all-important weekend, and it's going to be another toasty one with forecast highs near 90, heat index values in the mid to upper 90s, and a few pop-up showers and thunderstorms, mainly in the mountains. 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That's your latest forecast. I'm meteorologist Mike Witcher from the East Tennessee Weather Center. And remember to always get the latest forecast weather updates with the East Tennessee Weather app.
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0: Ladies Weekend Kickback, hey. Along with comedian J.J. Williamson and also Trey G. I'm sorry, what was that?
1: Ha-ha.
0: All right. Coming up on the show, everybody, comedian Bubba Dub is going to stop by.
1: Hey.
0: Also, J.J. has his latest episode of
2: I'll Be Damned.
0: And plus to all my parents, we got a dope discussion about when is it time for the kids to leave home?
3: Mm.
0: At what age do they have to get up out your house?
1: Ooh.
0: That's what we want to know. Coming up next, though, we're going to try to get to the bottom of what happened with a couple after she thought everything went great. We're talking about date fail. Get ready for it. It's on the way. It's Dee Dee in the morning.
4: It's just

Cut.

0: Bubba, let's go.
1: We're all here. Trey G, comedian JJ Williamson. We were talking to Jasmine, everyone.
2: Come on now.
1: Jasmine hit us up and she said she wanted to be on the show because Jasmine said she went on a date with a guy named Corey.
2: Yeah.
1: And they had a good time. Where'd y'all meet again? Where'd you meet, Jazz?
3: Mm-hmm. We met online.
1: Okay. And you said it was a great date. You guys kissed, hugged when it got done.
3: Great date. Kiss, hug, gentleman, opened my doors, pulled out my chairs, bid me adieu, and never heard back.
1: Well, nice gentleman. Let's see what happened. Yeah. Okay, we're going to call him, and you got to be quiet, okay?
3: Okay.
1: We got to get him to be truthful. Here we go, everybody.
4: Hello?
1: Hi, is Corey there?
4: This is he.
2: Yeah.
1: It's DD Trey G and comedian JJ Williamson from the radio station. How you doing?
4: I'm good.
1: Good. We're doing great. Hey, we needed to call you about something. You went on a date with someone, Corey, and we wanted to know how it went. And her name was Jasmine, and she's a good friend of Trey G's. And he just wants you to be honest with him about it.
2: He's trying to help her. What happened, man?
4: Okay. Listen, great date. Jasmine was beautiful, funny, smart. She was everything that I thought I was looking for.
2: Mm-hmm.
4: But, you know, after the date, I walk her to her car. She's driving this nice luxury SUV. I'm like, okay, nice, okay.
2: Okay.
4: She pulls out of the parking spot. I see a huge puddle of oil.
1: Mm.
4: I'm like, that's probably already been there, you know, like, you know. And then as she was going, I noticed it's fresh oil following her truck.
2: I know you.
4: Out of the parking lot.
1: Mm-mm.
4: No, so I'm like, what? And the oil was so clear, I could have followed her home without using GPS.
2: No. Damn. Let me, Corey, stop you and ask you. Let me ask you this. Did she work on a morning show?
1: Shut up.
2: Let me ask
1: Shut
2: you
1: up.
2: Because it sounds real familiar.
1: Shut up.
2: Somebody else I know. Does she have a lot of bugs on the grill in the front? Corey, let me ask you this. Did she get in through the passenger side?
5: Right.
1: I hate you guys. Right. I hate you guys. Shut up. Stop talking about my car.
2: Has she been wearing the same hairstyle for years?
5: Okay.
2: Shut up.
1: All right. Hey, Corey, don't listen to them. They're just trying to describe me. Hey, listen. So she had, you felt like it was like breadcrumbs all the way back to her place.
4: Yeah, it was crazy.
1: That's a turnoff to you, though?
2: Wow.
4: Yes, but then I was like, okay, I probably could have overlooked that. But then when she started the SUV, the engine,
2: she
4: had somebody in the hood. So I'm like, you know your engine leak? Oh. She's like, it's been doing that for a little minute.
2: But Corey, why was that such a deal breaker for you? Like, what was the big deal?
4: Man, listen. If you can't take care of your vehicles, your possessions, things like that,
2: mm-hmm.
4: you're not taking care of every facet of your life. Mm-hmm. You know what I'm saying?
2: Man, because usually we give women a pass. Because that's not their, you know, their expertise about worrying about if they car need an oil change or, you know, they all they want to do is get in that thing and look at the gas hand.
4: She had a nice purse, designer shoes.
2: Okay.
1: You know, she's putting her priorities into how she looks.
2: And not that. Okay.
5: Damn, Corey, pay attention.
2: Damn, don't he though?
1: Damn.
5: Corey, pay attention. Right.
1: Well, Corey, she really liked you. And I'll be honest, we didn't see this one coming. We didn't know it was going to be about her oil change and her car.
2: Yeah, yeah.
1: Not turning off when she shuts it off.
2: I thought she had hair up on her arm or something.
1: Dirt under her nails or something.
2: Hey.
1: All right, well, guess what? Unfortunately, she is on the line here. We're on the phone with us.
2: Uh-oh.
1: Hello?
4: Okay. Jess?
3: Corey, you can't be serious. I think that's ridiculous.
1: I think
3: that's absolutely wild that the oil from my car is the reason that you are going to not pursue something with me.
4: Your priorities is just not what they're supposed to be in. And listen, I know you think it's just your car, but it's so much deeper than that.
2: Damn.
4: It's so much deeper than that.
2: Damn.
3: It's so much deeper than that. Look, I've taken the car, first of all, still runs. I got out of the parking lot, didn't I?
1: Know.
3: Okay.
1: Yeah.
3: And then I have gone to the mechanic, but he said it's going to be $1,000 and I can spend that money elsewhere. I keep oil in the car.
2: Uh-uh.
3: I handle what needs to be handled in order for the car to move from to and fro. So I don't know why this would be the reason that you think that we can't
5: Corey, Corey, let me jump in. Jasmine, basically what Corey is saying is he wanted to take you through there, take you through there, but your car just wouldn't allow it.
1: Because it won't go through there. It won't go through there.
2: And then when she was driving off, he probably like, what we doing, twin?
5: Shut up.
1: Corey, if I send you guys out on another date and we pay for an Uber to pick you both up.
2: Damn.
1: Would you go on another date with Jasmine?
4: I love to go out. I just need to make sure she take care of that.
5: I know that's right.
2: Corey, man, you if you gonna get another life, then you know maybe that oil leak somewhere else.
1: Oh,
2: hello.
1: Oh, okay. All right, yeah, if it's oil leaking from there,
5: I hope not, Lord. Father, no.
1: Yeah, you're right, Trey.
5: Father, no.
1: Damn, if it's oil leaking from there, my God.
5: Oh,
1: all
5: God.
1: Right. Listen, Jasmine.
3: I'm good. This is ridiculous and not worth my time.
2: Dang.
1: Clearly, we tried.
2: Yeah.
1: And Jasmine said, forget it now that Corey is so superficial and worried about her oil that is dropping all over the place. All right. Y'all clap it up for these two. Jasmine and Corey.
2: Hey,
1: all
2: right.
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0: It's Dee Dee's Weekend Kickback, along with comedian J.J. Williamson. Ooh. Also, Trey G.
1: Ooh, ooh, ooh.
0: All right, coming up next. At what age do a child, is a child supposed to leave your house?
1: That's a good question.
0: My mom used to say, you turn 18, we had to get up out of there, she said.
1: 18 seemed a little early, I ain't gonna lie.
0: Yeah, well, Pat didn't care. We want to know, what age do you think now? Plus, we're going to drop some more paper for you with that $1,000 minute game. But up next, J.J. Williamson has another episode of
2: I'll Be Damn.
0: It's Dee Dee's Weekend Kickback.

0: Morning. All right, listen, let's have a conversation right now. Guess what, Trey? It's our favorite day of the week.
1: Yes,
0: it's time for comedian J.J. Williamson to give us what?
2: It's time for another episode of I'll Be Damned.
3: Oh, no.
2: Still brought to you by
0: nobody.
2: Let's get right to it, ladies and gentlemen. I don't understand y'all out here, man. Y'all don't want y'all business to prosper. Is that the right word?
1: Yeah.
2: Is that the right word?
0: He's college educated.
2: Yeah, come on now. With a degree. I had the tassel and everything.
1: Shut up.
2: Hey. Let's get right to it. Hey, man, you ever go to church, man? You thought it was going to be a smooth day at church, man. A smooth day of church. And you just knew you were going to get out a little early. But damn it, come you walk in and find out it's a guest pastor speaking.
0: I
2: do not like when we have guest pastors at the church because, you know, they from out of town. You know, they don't want to go slow. I mean, they don't want to be a quick sermon or nothing. They're going to try to show up and show out, let you know what we doing in my church. They're like, oh, Lord, we got a guest pastor. I'm for the Mr. Game, and I left my greens on. I hate that. Hey, man, and this has happened to me. I don't know if it ever happened to you, Trey. You ever go be trying to date this one girl, man, and she been giving you the runaround all the time, always making excuses why y'all can't go out. She finally say yes, but guess what? You broke this particular weekend.
0: It
1: happened.
2: Since when I was gonna get her and go and have a nice dinner and everything, man, she asked me this weekend, and I ain't got no damn money.
1: That's when you get creative.
2: Or borrow one.
1: Oh, for sure.
2: Yeah, hey, man, dog. I need to get like 200 from you real quick. Damn. Man, old girl say she want to go out with me.
1: 200?
2: 200, yeah. It's going to be quick.
1: Boy, that's an ambitious thing.
2: I'm trying to reel her in, baby.
1: Yeah,
2: trying to reel her in.
1: I be damned.
2: Man, you be at a baseball game, man. Here come a home run headed your way. I'm talking about the ball finna land right in your hands. Soon they get to you, somebody dip over you and catch the ball in front of you. I turn around and be like, hey, man, now you know you ain't supposed to come over my shoulder and get this damn ball.
1: I
2: ain't never caught a baseball at a game, and you gonna take this one opportunity from me?
1: I'm gonna tell you like this. You dip over me, I'm gonna dip you next.
2: When
1: I dip, you dip, we dip.
2: You know, if you're the visitor and somebody hit a home run, you're supposed to throw it back.
1: Yeah.
2: I'm going to throw you and that ball over back in the damn field.
1: I be damned.
2: Here go one, man. You in your PJs, and you run out to the damn mailbox and everything, man. While you at the mailbox, your neighbor pull up in the car and want to have a conversation. Now, the conversation was cool. But guess what? You walk back to the door locked behind you.
1: Right.
2: I be damned. I hate when that now they done drove off. You can't call them because they gone. And you don't know how you going to get back in your damn. Now you got to bust the window out the back door.
1: Sheesh.
2: Now, people, y'all know I've been trying my best to find me some sponsors for my I Be Damned. And Trey, it's your favorite time of I Be Damned.
0: Uh-oh, come on. You're not a song.
2: Hit it.
1: Oh, God.
0: Oh, no.
2: Oh, God. Say what?

0: to you, but nobody. Sex and chocolate.
1: All righty. Thank you, JJ Williams, and another wonderful edition of I'll Be Damned.
2: Hey, y'all. 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Even one drink could be too many. Don't let a good ride end the wrong way. Ride sober or get pulled over.
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4: All right, heading into the all-important weekend, and it's going to be another toasty one with forecast highs near 90, heat index values in the mid to upper 90s, and a few pop-up showers and thunderstorms, mainly in the mountains. 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That's your latest forecast. I'm meteorologist Mike Witcher from the East Tennessee Weather Center, and remember to always get the latest forecast weather updates with the East Tennessee Weather app.
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0: Here's another Mad Minute prank call. Hello.
1: Who are you going to make mad?
2: I'm going to make my daughter's grandmother mad.
1: All right. And what are you going to tell her?
2: I'm just going to tell her that my daughter had candy in the class and she wasn't supposed to have it, and she dropped it on the ground, and her teacher told her she had to finish eating it.
1: Okay. All right. Here we go. Let's call her.
2: Hello. Miss Lisa.
3: What?
2: I'm up here at the school, and Peyton had some candy in her mouth, and she dropped it. And the teacher going to tell her, since she dropped it, go ahead and pick it up and finish eating it. You know, since she wasn't supposed to have it anyway.
3: Who told her to do that?
2: Her teacher.
3: Her teacher?
2: Yeah, she have a substitute teacher today. Some lady is here today, and she hold on.
3: I'm finna go up there.
2: Hold on, let me let you talk to the teacher, because she over here. I don't know who
1: I don't have to talk to nobody. I don't have to. Hold on. Hello? Who is this? Who am I speaking with?
3: This is Pepper's Randy. Who is this?
1: This right, I just said, ma'am, this is Mrs. Jennings. Can you hear me?
3: Yeah, I can hear you.
1: We had to go on and tell her to put that back in her mouth. Put it back in her damn stinking ass mouth. Because she ain't supposed to be having no candy.
3: You don't make her eat off the damn floor. And who the f*** are you? How are you going
1: to
3: say
1: that? Well, ma'am, you don't have to use, ma'am. You don't have to use, ma'am.
3: I'm going to come up there. That's what I'm going
1: to
3: do.
1: Well, ma'am, hold on a second.
3: I'm going to come up there to the school.
1: What are you going to do when you get up here?
3: I'm going to slap the shit out of you because you got the right grandmother, bitch.
1: Well, hold on a second.
3: I'm going to come up there,
1: ma'am.
3: Right now.
1: No, you're not. Ma'am, can you just, can you calm down? Ma'am, can you calm down, please, so I can explain it to you?
3: Nah, you calm down.
1: Well, hold on a second, ma'am.
3: You think you're talking
1: ma'am,
3: to?
1: Ma'am, do you believe
3: you don't
1: in God?
3: Know who you talking to.
1: Ma'am, I'm just trying
3: if
1: to talk
3: I'm
1: to you.
3: I'm gonna come up. I don't want to hear shit you gotta say back.
1: No, ma'am, please, can you talk to me?
3: Well, guess what, baby? I'm finna slip on anything. I said dirty clothes, clean clothes, whatever the but this bitch finna know that I'm Paverson Pebbles with Granny. I bet you that, baby.
1: You gotta hold on a second.
3: I don't have to hold. Who is this?
1: Are you on the Mad Minute?
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0: It's Dee Dee's Weekend Kickback. Trey G's here. Comedian J.J. Williamson. Coming up on the show this hour, you guys. On the way this weekend, we celebrate National Sports Day.
1: National Sports Day?
0: Yep, all this weekend.
1: I'm sports deprived right now.
0: Are you?
1: Oh, my God.
0: Are you waiting on football?
1: I cannot wait for it. Cannot wait for it.
0: Well, guess what else it is this weekend? We're celebrating More Herbs and Less Salt Day.
1: I know that's right. Shout out Mrs. Dash.
0: And Individual Rights Day today.
1: Okay, right on.
0: Or this weekend, I should say.
1: Right on.
0: All right, coming up later, Trey G has or says he wants to put you up on game about these toxic traits to look out for when people are trying to keep you tied to them. That's on the way. Plus, comedian Bubba Dub. It's Dee Dee's Weekend Kickback.

0: here, also comedian J.J. Williamson, and brought in one of his frat brothers.
1: Come on,
0: I always say y'all are in a fraternity.
1: Man, we are a fraternity.
0: All you comedians.
2: I told you, it's They the New Laughter.
0: For real.
1: Come on now.
0: For real.
2: They the New Laughter.
0: For real. Y'all, please welcome Bubba Doug.
1: Hey. All right.
3: Trash.
1: Himself, baby. Yeah.
0: Bubba,
1: man, how
0: Doug.
1: You doing, my dude?
4: I'm good, family.
1: Hey, man, things been amazing for your career, man. Been taking off, man. I mean, how you been feeling, man? How's the process going with you where you were when you first started to where you at now?
4: Man, it's laid back now, man. When you first getting out there, you know, JJ, you got to try to get them wins tonight, Thursday nights.
1: Yeah, for real.
4: Nah, I'm a weekend type guy now, man. I'm relaxed now, man.
0: Wait a minute, hold on. Is that really how it works in comedy? You end up doing what, like the Wednesdays and Thursdays?
4: It gives you the days nobody wants.
0: You don't know that
4: when you start now. You like, man, I got a date. Like, man, come on.
0: Nobody wants it.
1: Damn, man.
0: I'm on
1: no damn
0: Tuesday. I did not know that.
4: True.
0: That's interesting. So now you got the weekends.
4: Yeah, I'm
0: relaxed. That's pretty good.
2: Come on.
0: Okay, so this is how you know, the Bubba Dub. I know you know now. You have to be a star when you got the haters that are coming after you.
4: I love it, though. Now. I need some more.
0: You got them now, huh?
4: Yeah.
0: I know it. Isn't it a trip, though? Is that one of the things about fame that you look at and you go, I didn't know it was going to be like this?
2: Mm.
4: To be honest, I didn't. Because you look at it like, man, I don't bother nobody, man. But then I realized the word, everybody ain't going to like you.
1: Everybody ain't gonna like me.
0: You know what they always say? It's that you disturb their own demons or they see what they couldn't do.
4: Yeah.
0: That's what they say.
2: Was it easier for you though, like when it comes to the haters? Because social media is full of that. And you started with social media. Yeah. You know what I'm saying? Yeah. So were you kind of built for it already when it comes to the stage stuff?
4: Stage? Nah. That's just what is what it is.
2: Right.
4: Stage and internet is two different things, brother.
0: Mm-hmm.
4: Like, a lot of people can be funny online, but can you be funny in front of an audience?
2: Square being true.
4: My main thing was always being funny in front of an audience. I know if I done this the right way, I could be in the game just as long as my brother over here, man.
0: Longevity
4: in the game, man. And that's what I'm shooting for. I ain't shooting for a viral video.
0: Mm-hmm.
4: I'm trying to have longevity in this game.
2: Big
4: that's
2: face.
4: What it's about. Longevity.
0: Absolutely.
2: Come on. That's
0: I
2: that mogul mindset.
0: Yeah.
2: Yes, sir.
0: I like it. Okay, so everybody, we are in here talking to Bubba Dub. And all right, so Bubba Dub, now here it is. You're famous.
2: Mm-hmm.
0: People know you are. Come on, you don't think you're famous?
2: Yeah, come on, bro. You got to lean into it a little bit.
4: Nah, I ain't famous.
0: What if you're known? What would you say then? If you're not famous, what would you say you're dealing with today?
4: I'm all right. I ain't famous.
2: What is it about you that fight that narrative of you being famous?
4: Because I ain't where I want to be, bro.
2: I feel it.
4: I mean, I ain't, you know what I'm saying? I ain't about the fam houses and stuff like that and all that. Yeah. So until the end, I'm still pushing.
0: Yeah.
4: So,
2: like, grinding.
4: I ain't going to never get complacent, man. Right. I just got to keep going.
1: Keep going, absolutely.
0: What motivates you, by the way? What is it? Is it the seeing, like you said, JJ?
4: Seeing him with his special going and doing phenomenal numbers. Make sure y'all go and run them views up over there, man.
1: Appreciate you, man.
4: But like JJ, you know, I know people like underrated and all that, but them the ones who's the real coming is coming back now. Mm-hmm. All that other stuff is starting to fade.
0: Yeah.
4: Real comedians is
1: back. About them jokes now.
4: Yeah, it's what it's always about. They don't think so. They look at the other little old clips
1: and stuff.
4: They funny. No, go look. You got some material.
1: Yeah, absolutely.
4: You know what I'm saying?
1: Absolutely, man.
4: So, you know, that's just what it's about. And I got a seasoned fan base. I got a 35 to 65 year old fan base.
0: Mm-hmm.
4: So I got people who going to buy tickets.
0: I know what I'm saying?
2: Lately on social media, I see a lot of comedians do the crowd work posts.
4: You know what I'm saying?
2: Are you into the crowd work?
4: I'm in the straight joke materials. And they got another level I could take it there.
2: Yeah.
4: But I ain't on that.
2: Yeah.
4: I'm just going to stick to my jokes and material and mess with the people here and there. But nah, I ain't relying on no crowd work because they get saved. They come with another big all-star lineup. You got JJ, you got Cat Williams, you got all in. I ain't got time messing no damn crowd. Half of them don't even know who I am for me to mess with them like that.
2: You got
4: to build something with your audience to know you do that.
2: Yeah.
4: Everybody else want to know, can he tell jokes? And that's what I'm finna give you.
0: Right. So how do you write your jokes? Do you take time to write, or has it just come to you?
4: Every day you see me on the internet talking crazy, I'm writing jokes that way. Like, because I don't do open mics. My open mic is me getting on my podcast talking and just working certain stuff. And you're going to know it, but I'm working certain stuff.
0: Got it.
4: That's how I do my writing.
0: Okay. So, and it's often, like, every day. It don't matter. It doesn't stop.
4: Yeah.
0: Damn. We got to take a break. I want to ask you some more questions because I'm curious if you're watching the NBA right now. Absolutely. Curious about that.
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0: More coming up. 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

0: It's Dee Dee's Weekend Kickback. All right, so I see Trey G. Also, comedian J.J. Williamson. Woo-hoo. Coming up, guess what we got, you guys? We got some extra cash with that $1,000 mini game. All right, this is where we ask you 10 trivia questions.
1: Uh-huh.
0: You get them all right within 1 minute.
1: Come on.
0: And then we give you $1,000.
1: Come on.
0: Right? Hey, make sure you subscribe to our YouTube channel. This is where you get a chance to see some of our interviews and more. Hit us up at Dee Dee in the morning. That's D-E-D-E in the morning. All right? Coming up, we're still tripping out with comedian Bubba Dub on the way. More laughs coming up. It's Dee Dee's

0: Trey G's here, also comedian J.J. Williamson and comedian Bubba Dubs in the building, y'all.
1: Let me ask you this. How do you feel about when you give somebody the trash title? How do you feel when they get in their feelings about that type of stuff? Because I know you be kind of like, man, say it is what it is with me.
2: It is, because it's not personal.
1: Right.
2: I'm just coming on the game today, fam. You know, you shoot the ball good today. You know, everybody have a bad game. You trash today. Yeah. Your teammates, your coaches ain't gonna tell you because you making $50 million. I don't care what you making. I don't know you. Your breath stink to me. I'm gonna tell you. Nobody else don't wanna tell them ball players that, man, because they so tall.
3: Right.
2: And when they bend down, I can smell it. Hey, stay up there, fam.
3: Stay up there. Stay up there, man.
2: You trash today. It ain't personal.
0: Okay. Dallas Cowboys. Let's go through it. Dallas Cowboys.
2: Yeah, we gonna be tough. This year,
0: okay.
2: Tell them. Don't forget me. Not this year.
0: Not this year.
1: Tell them.
2: No, they're gonna be straight. Dak, okay. Dak, mine right. We
1: come
2: good.
1: On.
0: Okay. What about LeBron with the Philadelphia?
1: No, we're gonna stay on the Cowboys.
3: That's enough.
2: No, you know what lives up there in Philly.
1: Come on.
0: Yeah. Now, you think is LeBron gonna be? Is he gonna be trash? What?
2: LeBron ain't gonna never be trash.
0: Thank you.
1: Say that.
2: This LeBron ain't gonna never be trash. But what I will say,
0: what
2: they 392 hear me ain't running like it used to run. That's all I'm saying.
1: Yeah.
2: They ain't running like it used to run.
1: You gotta go to the shop every week now.
2: You got to.
1: You gotta go to the shop every week.
2: You gotta pat the old school. You gotta pat the gas.
1: It ain't bucking like it once was.
0: All right. What do you think is gonna happen to his son? Bronny.
2: Bronny is good.
0: You think he's gonna be out there? You think they're gonna keep him? LA?
2: I mean, jersey sales. Where you going?
1: Yeah, true enough.
0: That's true.
2: I don't understand all the flack LeBron got for getting his son the job.
0: Either.
2: I ain't like that, man.
0: Why?
2: Come on, Jay. You want the one that like that, fam? Come on, man.
3: I want him to grind a little bit more, man. I'm gonna be honest with you. I just want him to grind a little more. Yeah. Look what he's doing.
2: Nah, it's the beauty of it.
3: But look what he's doing.
2: Yeah.
3: Nothing.
2: Bronny really ain't got a play though. You know, we know that he ain't got a ball. That's why I like him, because he ain't got to do
1: it. He killing summer league. Stop that.
2: He ain't got to do it.
0: Yeah, that's hilarious.
1: He hate that.
2: I thought you were a man to go out there.
3: I think Bryce gonna shock somebody though.
2: I know. I think next 2 years, Bryce gonna have 6 kids.
3: He stay in college.
1: Yeah. All right. I've seen you live in person. You kill a stage, bro.
3: Yeah, thank man.
1: You kill a stage, bro. Not gonna lie.
3: I'm gonna give you some flowers as well, man. I appreciate you getting in the trenches of comedy. Like, you need just take your internet success and just go straight to the stage and arenas. You grind it, man. You bust
0: learned
3: your ass,
0: it, yes,
3: man. You went out there and worked on your craft for real, man. So I commend you.
0: That's
3: as
0: nice.
3: An OG in the comedy game, man. I appreciate what you did, man. You respected the game, man. You respected the craft of comedy, man. And a lot of people don't do that, man. So I appreciate what you did for that, dog.
2: I appreciate it.
3: Yeah,
0: that
3: man.
0: Very
3: for
0: nice.
3: Sure.
0: That was
3: absolutely,
0: yeah,
3: man.
0: Yeah,
3: yeah, man.
0: I feel. Yeah.
3: Damn, I'm tingling.
2: Nah, but that's real, because to be honest, though, I don't really get that enough from the OGs like that, man.
1: Yo.
0: Okay.
2: And for him to still have that kind of love in his heart, even though he done went through more trenches I done went through and all, he didn't have social media like that, and for him to be open like that means a lot to me. Because a lot of the old heads, they be bigger. They got gout, and they go about it the wrong way.
3: Man.
2: They go about it the wrong way, bro.
0: They bitter and they got gout.
2: Yeah. They be crying, man.
3: Man,
2: you had to go through what I went through.
3: Yeah.
2: Or even with a female, man, because you broke. I ain't got to go through that with her. I ain't got to go through that with her like that, man.
3: Yeah.
2: School clothes money. All year round.
3: All year round,
2: I got it.
3: Yes, sir.
2: I'm buying cars now. They ain't going to argue with me like they argue with the next person, man.
3: Right.
2: I mean, the car might got Savage Tigers, but I'm buying them, though.
1: Not a Savage.
0: I love it. Y'all clap it up for comedian Bubba
1: Dubs. All right.
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10: All right, heading into the all-important weekend, and it's going to be another toasty one with forecast highs near 90, heat index values in the mid to upper 90s, and a few pop-up showers and thunderstorms mainly in the mountains. 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That's your latest forecast. I'm meteorologist Mike Witcher from the East Tennessee Weather Center. And remember to always get the latest forecast weather updates with the East Tennessee Weather app.
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0: Yeah.

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1: We're about to play our $1,000 minute game, all right? Whoa. We got us a contestant. Real quick, guys, they said this. Two-thirds of Americans are obsessive about one thing in particular in their homes. What is it? What are they particular about?
2: They woman.
1: They woman?
2: Yeah.
1: Damn, Trey.
2: They woman. Damn. Oh, you better be obsessed with your girl.
1: I know that's
2: ain't
1: right.
2: No wrong with
1: Trey's
2: that.
1: Like, at your house, be you woman, me man, you sit here.
2: Whoa, damn. That's not obsession.
3: Yeah,
2: that's
3: yeah.
2: Archaic.
1: Me man, you woman.
3: Ah, dang, we went to the caveman.
2: I'm about to say, sound like one of them Geico cavemen.
3: Oh, damn, good Lord.
2: What in the world?
1: That's how my husband talks to me. Me man, hey, you DD.
2: Hey, we don't need to hear about y'all little freaky role plays.
3: Oh, Tarzan and Jane.
2: Don't worry that.
1: Y'all so stupid. All right, two-thirds of Americans are obsessive about one thing in particular.
3: The remote.
1: No.
2: Their car?
1: Nope.
2: They
1: said
3: they leftovers.
1: No.
2: They blender.
1: You know what? They're blender.
2: They blender.
1: Now that's real specific.
2: Folks
1: that's
2: about
1: like,
2: they blender.
1: That's like saying they're toaster.
2: Yeah. Folks love their toaster. Love appliances.
1: No, guess what they're saying? They're very, very obsessive about one thing in particular, and they said where they sit.
3: In the house?
1: You're obsessive. Yeah, you become obsessive.
3: I can see that.
1: Where you
3: really
1: sit, whether it's the couch, the kitchen table, the chair. Where you sit, JJ? A chair? You have a certain chair or couch?
3: I have a certain chair. A certain chair, yeah.
1: What about yours, Trey? Chair or is it the couch?
2: Oh, the couch for sure. I love to lay down. I love to lay out.
3: Lay out? Really?
2: Yeah, I want to spread.
1: Do you throw your leg over the...
2: I sure do.
1: Like JJ's daddy?
3: My dad.
1: Throw it over the couch.
3: Over the
2: top.
3: Yeah, over that top, boy. And put that hand just about right there at the edge of the knuckle.
1: The first four fingers.
3: Man, just the thumb be out.
2: Oh, God.
1: You put your hand in there.
3: Yeah. My dad used to have a particular chair, man. Like, if he come home and somebody's sitting in, you just automatically get up. You got to get up.
1: Yeah.
3: You got to get up. Ain't no he finna sit over here. I don't care if you company.
2: Get up. If you company.
4: It's time to boss up with a bag. You got the answers. We got that bread. $1,000 all for you with the $1,000 Minute Game. Exclusively on DB in the Morning.
1: All right. Is this DB?
5: This is good morning.
1: Good morning, DB.
3: Hey, DB. What DB stand for?
5: Deborah.
2: Okay.
5: Close.
2: Deborah?
5: Mm-hmm.
2: I liked it.
1: Deborah.
2: I went to school with a girl named Deborah. That's so funny. So shout out Deborah.
1: Deborah. Okay. Or some would say it's Deborah.
2: No. Yeah, some would say
5: all
2: it's,
5: day, every day.
2: No. You, that's your name, Deborah.
1: Yeah. But
5: no, and I correct them and do.
1: Wait, hold on. So is it spelled kind of like that, Deborah? Deborah?
5: Yes, in a way, but no.
1: Okay.
2: See?
1: Don't worry, Deborah. Don't worry, DB.
2: We ain't going to call you that, DB.
1: Let's spin this wheel and see if we can get you some extra cash. Here we go.
6: DD.
7: JJ from the SIP.
6: Trey G. Trey G.
7: $20 bonus.
3: Come on, man.
2: Hey, I can tell DB from the hood. She hit that and do.
1: I know.
2: Real smooth. Real smooth. All right, DB, I'm going to read you the 10 questions. If you don't know the answer, little love, what you going to say?
5: Pass.
2: That's right. Then we're going to spin the block, answer it again, and we got to go fast, okay?
5: Okay.
2: All right, let's get paid. First question. What was the last thing you ate?
5: Chicken.
2: What is the name of the longest river in the United States?
5: Mississippi.
3: Uh-uh.
5: Pass.
2: What rapper's real name is Rakim Mayers? Or Myers?
5: Pass.
2: True or false, Benjamin Franklin was once the president of the United States?
5: True.
3: Uh-uh.
5: False.
2: There we go. How many tires are on an 18-wheeler truck?
5: 2, 4, 6, 8.
2: Mm-mm.
5: 12.
2: Mm-mm.
5: 12.
2: Mm-mm.
5: 10.
2: Mm-mm.
5: Pass.
2: Pass. Which planet has the most moons?
5: Moons?
2: Mm-hmm. Start naming planets. Pass.
5: Saturn, Jupiter.
2: There you go, there you go. Pass. What was the fifth question that I asked you? Number 5.
5: Rakim, who's Rakim? Or is Benjamin Franklin the president? Uh-huh. The tires. I'm sure.
2: Yeah, that's it. Okay. What fruit is known for wearing a crown?
1: Damn. All right, 4 out of 8.
2: No
1: four
2: problem.
1: Out of 8. Mom, Mom, she's trying to get ready for work. Is that somebody trying
5: to get ready? She's like, Mom, are we going to school? Yes, girl, I'm going to be here. All right.
1: Mommy get some money. All right.
3: Yeah. But I like the fact that she want to go to school.
2: I love that.
1: All right, here's what you missed. You missed this one. What is the name of the longest river in the United States? Missouri River.
2: Yep.
1: What rapper's name is Rakim Myers? That would be ASAP Rocky.
2: Yep.
1: How many tires are on an 18-wheeler truck? 18.
6: 18.
1: And what fruit is known for wearing a crown? Pineapple.
2: Pineapple.
1: So you got 1, 2, 3, 4 out of 8. 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

0: It's Dee Dee's Weekend Kickback. All right, so comedian J.J. Williamson, Trey G's over there. All right, here's the deal. Coming up in the next hour, we got to talk about, when is it time for your child to leave home?
1: Ooh, that's a good question.
0: Trey, what time did your mama, how old were you and your mama say, you got to get up out of here?
1: But you know, my mama said I could stay. My stepdad was the one that said, 18, you got to get gone, buddy.
0: You mean the stepdad who told the school that you were at the wrong school?
1: Stop it.
0: You weren't in the right area?
1: You make this the last time you put my business out there like this.
0: But your stepfather got mad at your mama and told
1: her. All right.
0: That stepfather?
1: Yes, that one.
0: I just want to make sure.
1: Let's move on.
0: All right. Hey, listen, we got a dope discussion on the way. In minutes, you're checking out Dee Dee's Weekend Kickback.

0: Trey G's here, also comedian JJ Williamson. Mm-hmm. Guys, we gotta get into a conversation. I saw this, and I saw this online, like over the weekend, and it bothered me. And we talked about it a little bit this morning as well. You guys, the story of the mom who was kicking the 18-year-old son out of her house. Did y'all see this? So basically, he's a streamer. His name is Nitro Camden, and he's 18 years old. And his mother kicked him out the house while he was on live stream, claiming that he added no value to the house. Take a listen to this.
1: Move. Go get your stuff. You gotta go. Go. Out of my room, my house, everything. This is all mine. Get out.
2: You're not welcome anymore.
1: Get out. Well, be prepared for the police to come put you out there. You don't think your stupid ass have to get out. You're 18, dummy. You don't have to live in my house. Great, but I'm letting you know because you're getting out at 6 o'clock tomorrow.
0: Damn.
1: You're not finna keep blatantly disrespecting me. I told you to lay down. You try to act like you don't break rules, but you do this every
0: Okay,
1: other time.
0: So hold on a second. This woman is like, you're 18 and you getting out tomorrow by 6.
3: And
0: she had a time.
4: Calling them names and all that type of stuff.
3: Want them to go to bed at 18?
4: Yeah,
0: now, here's what some people were saying online. And I mean, I was creeping in the comments on this one. This one says, dang, this breaks my heart. My son just turned 26 and still lives with me. I have no rush for him to leave my or our home. She said, I can sleep at night knowing that he's safe.
3: Yeah.
0: This woman says this, as a mom whose only son passed away, this is heartbreaking to watch. He's literally only 18 years old. This woman says some people take their children for granted. Mm-hmm. Somebody else said, I would rather my child sit on a game all day than to be outside robbing and killing. This is so weird.
3: Yeah.
5: Yeah.
0: So what are y'all's thoughts on it? Because a lot of people are saying it's sad. But I got to be honest, when I watched it, it made me think about my mama.
3: Yeah, really?
0: My mother told my brothers, man, I used to watch, not only my brothers, all of us. Remember, I'm the youngest of five. My mother was like, you turn 18, bye-bye.
3: Damn.
0: You getting up at out 18? Of here. Getting up out of here, she used to say.
3: My step-pops told me that.
0: Did he?
3: At 18? Damn.
0: Yeah, my mama was like, you out.
3: He had a conversation with me. We was on our way to get our haircut one day, and he was like, you know, you getting up to that age. I probably was about 16 at the time. He was like, you know, you getting up to that age, you know what I'm saying, where it's time for you to get out.
5: Now, I may have said to my son in a plain way, but I don't think he's ready to leave the house. I mean, he's still trying to find himself, trying to see what are you going to do in life, man? You know, I'm not for to throw him out to the wolves yet.
0: What time your mom, how old were you? Your mom never said that to you? You had to get 18 and get up out of there?
5: My mama said, when I let your arms go and find out you can walk as a toddler.
0: And you took your first step.
5: Yeah, well, I took it. Soon as you said, mama, dad, time to ride out.
0: Get it.
3: Not when I let your arms go.
5: When I let your arms go and you don't fall on that pebble. Yeah. It's time to ride out. I think you on your own now.
0: No, yeah. I mean, this is interesting, though, because truthfully, there's a lot of folks, I'm sure, that are listening whose parents probably told them at 18, you got to go.
3: I ain't going to lie. In the black community, this is...
0: That's standard.
3: It's a real thing.
5: Yeah, it is.
3: It's like when you graduate high school, you got to get out
0: you
3: and get
0: your
3: own. Some parents be like, I will even set you up.
0: I wish that would have been done. My mother was like this. I gave you some pots and pans, a blanket, and an alarm clock.
3: See?
0: Get out.
3: That's her setting.
0: That's how my mother sent me off to college.
3: Yeah.
0: Now, and don't come back.
5: Right. Now, unfortunately, there are some kids out there, man, feel like, man, they parents see that they ain't finna amount to nothing.
0: But see, that's when my mother said that she was trying to push us out there. She was like, you got to go out there and fly.
5: Yeah.
0: You got to fail, fly, whatever it's going to be.
5: I tell my son that, like, man, go out here, man, live life. Bump your head now while you young.
0: Yeah.
5: While you young. I'm still here to guide you.
0: But at what age, though, JJ? Because you're saying you're not putting your son out at 18. So then at what age are they ready?
5: That's a good question. You never know when they're going to be ready. But, I mean, you know, eventually, I told him, man, you're going to have to step out there. You're going to have to go step out there. So, I mean, you know.
0: What age?
5: Next year, 22.
3: Probably about it.
5: Yeah, about
0: 22.
3: I moved out. I think I moved out the house when I was like 22, 23.
0: Really?
5: Okay.
3: Yeah, when I was like 22, 23. That's when I moved out.
5: Cause I was 22. I left.
3: My step-parent, my stepdad, they had already busted up. Okay. So by that time, it's like, okay, you can stay in the house as long as you need to. Right. So about 22, 23. Wow. But I know sometimes kids will take advantage of that staying in the house too.
5: Oh,
3: now.
5: Hell yeah.
3: They will take advantage
0: of it. My mama was like, nope, them boys had to go. My brothers, especially the brothers, my mother was like, I'm making you men. You, as a man, man, you getting ready to get up out of here. You ain't going to sit over here. Remember, it's always be like this. If you didn't have a job,
3: yeah,
0: and you 18, 19 years old up in the house with no job and you just sitting around. And Pat was like, you getting up out of here.
3: I get it. I get that. You know what I'm saying? But 18 just feel young.
5: You okay.
3: Just, some people still 18 in high school.
0: All right. Well, I tell you what. Y'all hear what's going on. This woman, she told her 18-year-old son he had to get out of the house. He's a streamer. And she was like, you contribute nothing to the household. You damn. Stay in here in your room. She was like, get up out of here. You're 18. Bye-bye. Mm. Well, how many parents did that to them? How many parents did that to y'all? Mm. Did your parents tell y'all you had to get out of there at 18? Did you leave home at 18? Are you asking your child to leave home at 18? And what is the perfect age you think that a kid should leave home?
5: Wow.
0: Let us know right now at 833. Talk to Didi.
5: That's 833-825-5233.
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0: It's Dee Dee's Weekend Kickback. JJ Williamson is here also. Trey G.
1: Whoa, whoa.
0: Coming up, another entrepreneur with our Small Business Spotlight. Oh, man, you gotta meet this person, all
1: hold
0: right?
1: Hold on. A Strong Business Spotlight.
0: My bad.
1: Strong Business Spotlight.
0: Yeah, Trey G says we got to change the name to the Strong Business Spotlight.
1: Yes, indeed.
0: All
1: yes,
0: right,
1: indeed.
0: That's on the way, and we're still taking your calls. At what age should your child leave the house and start taking care of themselves?
1: Mm.
0: That's on the way. You're checking out Dee Dee's Weekend Kickback.

0: All right, so we were talking about this. There's a woman. She was kicking out her 18-year-old son. He's a streamer. I think he goes by the name Nitro Camden.
1: Nitro Camden
0: and took off.
2: Yeah.
0: Yeah.
2: Yeah, they say he got brand deals, endorsement deals.
0: Yep.
2: A bunch of people following him.
0: After mama tried to kick him out at the age of 18, everybody went tripping on this. So we want to know, what are your thoughts? Leaving home at the age of 18. Hey, good morning. Who's this?
3: This is Rhonda.
0: Okay, Rhonda, what are your thoughts on this? His mom was putting the 18-year-old out. Do you think that's the perfect age, or what age is right to put a kid out?
3: I think 20 is a good age.
0: Really?
3: They'll be out of high school at 18, have a couple of years to work and save some money. So I think 20 is a good age.
0: 20. Okay, do you have kids, Rhonda?
3: I do. I have a 17-year-old and a 20-year-old.
0: Uh-oh. Where's that 20-year-old at?
3: At UTSA.
0: Okay.
3: Construction Science Engineering.
0: Okay. All right. Now, if that 20-year-old was sitting at home doing nothing, would you have been like, gotta get out?
3: I wouldn't have let it get that far. He wouldn't have had that game in his room or TV or anything.
2: Oh, dang.
3: Especially if he can't go in on the light bills, on the groceries. Nah, you can't sit around and do nothing.
0: Okay. There it is. Thank you. Thank you, Rhonda. I appreciate your call. Wow.
2: Jeez.
0: Damn.
2: What about when he graduates? That's the question I have. What about when that 20-year-old graduates college and then he might want to move back home because he's not established still. He don't have a permanent job, you know, permanent place to stay. Then at that point, is that still him being too old to stay at home?
0: Yeah, I'd be like, nah.
2: That's crazy.
0: And that'd be me as a parent. Damn. Nah.
2: You know, a man's frontal lobe don't even develop until he's about 25.
0: Hey, go out there and develop that frontal lobe, sir. And then come back and see your mommy.
2: That's crazy, man.
1: He's going to be like, I don't mind developing, but damn it, can I come lay down?
2: Right.
0: My frontal lobe hurts.
1: For real, can I use a bathroom? Can I eat? Can I shower?
0: Hey, good morning. Who's this?
4: Kenton. I think it's a good age. I know here in our household, we established the expectation that once you turn 18, you graduate high school, you have to do something. You cannot stay here, whether it be college, the military, whatever your path is, we will assist you, but you have to do something. You can't stay here.
0: Listen, how many kids you got?
4: I got four girls.
0: Four girls, and you told all four girls, y'all got to do something, but you can't just sit up in here at 18 and do nothing.
2: Mm.
4: Yes, ma'am. I got one that's in law school right now, another one that's stationed in California in the Navy.
0: Okay.
4: I got a 17-year-old that's graduating this year that's going to LSU, and then we got an 8-year-old. She already know when she turns. Damn. She got 10 years left.
2: She Damn. Got 10 years.
0: Yeah, the 8-year-old. She counting down.
1: Damn. Hey, let me ask you this, man. You know, sometimes, you know, some of these kids go out on their own. They may hit a few bumps in the road, have hard times. Will they be allowed to come back if they go through those type of situations?
4: Yeah, temporarily. I mean, like I said, we're here to assist, but we're going to help you figure out a plan, because the goal is, once you experience that freedom, and you should never want to come back home.
1: That's true.
4: That should be your ultimate goal.
1: Absolutely.
4: So I make it so uncomfortable that they're excited to leave.
0: Mm. Damn.
2: Maybe
1: that's what I need to do.
0: Yeah.
2: Things happen, man.
1: Things happen.
2: Things definitely happen. I remember when I moved out, I did have to move back in. Mm-hmm. You know what I'm saying? Mm-hmm. I did have to. So things happen.
0: Yeah, I get it. I mean, I did move back home a few times.
1: Like,
0: maybe
1: did?
0: I did. I moved back home for maybe 5 months, if that.
1: Okay.
0: And then.
1: Does that make you feel a certain way about yourself?
2: If you
1: feel like damn, I'm going back home.
2: 100%.
0: Well, I went back home and I had to pay bills, so I felt like I was still out on my own.
2: Mm-mm.
0: Hell,
2: right.
0: I had to share bills.
2: I felt like a failure.
1: Yeah,
2: I felt like I had failed. Oh, and if I had somebody behind me saying, hey, get back out there and do that, I would still feel like it's too soon. Let me build myself back up a little bit and then get back out there. But if it's like, you got a time limit, boy, on how long you can stay here, I'd be like, damn, I'm gonna get out there and fail again.
1: So, yeah, you be like, hey, don't go in there and start putting no pictures up.
0: Hold on a second. Hey, good morning. Who's this?
5: Good morning. This is Keisha. How are you doing?
0: Hey, Keisha. Keisha. Listen,
5: hey, how y'all doing?
0: We're good. We want to know, what do you think? Like, at what age is good to be putting a kid out? Is it 18? Is it 22? Like, what age?
5: Well, I think when they're ready, because I have a 21-year-old that stays with me, my daughter. And she's doing great. She graduated magna cum laude from PSU, but she's not ready to move out on her own. This is her first job working. She's getting settled, and I want her to stay. I want her to be financially stable before she leaves the house. I want her credit to be A1. So that's how I feel.
2: I like
5: it. I had my girls when I was young, and then my oldest daughter, she just graduated from, well, she graduated from nursing school, and she's a nurse now, and she just moved out. I couldn't imagine putting out while she was events and right. Those are cool things. Hey, you got to go in, you know, making on your own. That's just crazy. Baby.
2: For real.
0: Yeah. Thank you very much for your call. I appreciate it too.
2: That's a mama.
0: Boy, that sure is. Look, she like, you can stay.
2: Yeah, that's a mama.
0: Long. Damn.
2: Yeah.
0: All right, what do y'all think about this? You know, we've been told at 18, you got to get up out of that house. That's what my mama told me. You couldn't just sit up there and do nothing. Sheesh. Right? So we want to know, there's a mom who's putting out her son because all he does is stream all day. And he's 18. And a lot of people are like, no, that's horrible. What are your thoughts on it? And did you get put out at 18? Or what age did you get put out? Let us know. 833-TALK-TO-DeeDee.
1: That's 833-825-5233.
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9: All right, heading into the all-important weekend, and it's going to be another toasty one with forecast highs near 90, heat index values in the mid to upper 90s, and a few pop-up showers and thunderstorms, mainly in the mountains. 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That's your latest forecast. I'm meteorologist Mike Witcher from the East Tennessee Weather Center. And remember to always get the latest forecast weather updates with the East Tennessee Weather app.
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0: in the morning.
1: All right, so listen. So we were talking about this. There was a streamer, and I believe his name is Nitro Camden.
2: Okay.
1: And Nitro Camden was in his room one night, and he's having his fun. He's live streaming and everything, and all of a sudden his mama walks in and just basically tells him, "You 18, and you got to get up out of my house.
3: Move. Go get your stuff. You gotta go. Go. Out of my room, my house, everything. This is all mine. Get out. You're not welcome anymore. Get out. Well, be prepared for the police to come put you out there. You don't think your stupid ass have to get out. You're 18, dummy. You don't have to live in my house. Great, but I'm letting you know because you're getting out at 6 o'clock tomorrow.
1: Mm. She let him know by 6 o'clock tomorrow.
2: Gave you a time and everything. Jeez.
1: Dang, that sound like my mama.
2: God,
1: I want to say my mother said that to me. I was 9.
2: Boy, she was like, that program's strict, ain't it?
1: Yeah. I mean, that was when I was running away, though. No, really, I did. I told my mom, I'm running away.
2: Mm-mm.
1: And she said, what time? And I said, at midnight. She goes, no, you can go now.
2: Right.
1: And she started helping me pack.
2: Get your Barney toy
1: yeah.
2: and turn your ass.
1: My mother started helping me pack when I tried to run away. And when I tried to take her luggage, she was like, that's my luggage. The same way that woman said, it's my house.
2: Dang. And leave them draws.
1: Yeah, my mother was like, let me get you a paper bag.
2: Dang.
1: Yes. Yeah.
4: As soon as my mom and dad, I let my arms go from walking. They say it was time to go.
1: Yeah. So we want to know this, everyone. What time, what age is a good age to let your child go when you think they should be ready to go into the world? Hey, good morning. Who's this?
5: This is TJ.
1: All right. Come on, TJ. What do you think?
5: Good morning.
1: What do you think? Because 18, people are saying that's too young.
5: I have 4 boys and 1 girl, all in 20s. And some of them have left. Some of them came back. My girl, she left, and she came back, and she a whole nurse, and she's back at home. And she brought a grandbaby. So I don't even have the guts to even put mine out, actually, while I'm talking-ish. I don't even have any nerve to do so. I left my home at 18. I was raised by my dad. When my mom and dad divorced, my mom was like, hell no, you go with your dad. So, at the end of the day, kids need structure these days.
2: Right.
5: They're not ready.
1: Mm-hmm.
5: They're really not ready.
1: Age?
5: My boys.
1: You think they're ready?
5: I don't have a preference.
1: Mm-hmm.
5: I don't have
1: There's
5: a preference
1: no age.
5: Because
1: mm-hmm.
5: right now, rent is $2,000. You know, and
1: mm-hmm.
5: they don't have that.
1: Mm-hmm.
5: They ain't trying to even pay that. They barely want to pay water and life.
1: Yeah.
2: Oh,
1: right.
2: Dang.
5: So, you know, definitely I need to know what time they need to get out or what day or age, I'm sorry, they need to get out.
2: Yeah.
5: Mm-hmm. So,
2: It could be a tricky thing.
5: Yeah. It can, but
1: mm-hmm.
5: like I say, I have 4 boys, and I wouldn't let mine go until they definitely already say, hey, and they branching off. Little by little,
2: right.
5: But definitely, I don't have the heart to say, hey, get out.
1: All right. Thank you very much for your call. I appreciate that, TJ. Hold on a second, everyone. Is this Kia?
5: Yes.
1: Kia, all right, so what are your thoughts on this? His mom was telling her son he had to leave at the age of 18. What age do you think they're ready to get out of the house?
6: I think when they're ready.
1: Hold on a second. No, wait. What if they're 30 years old? That's okay with you? They can stay in your house until the age of 30?
6: I wouldn't say 30, but I wouldn't say maybe like around the age 25, 26.
1: Okay.
6: When they're ready, their credit's good, you know, and they have a plan.
1: Yeah.
6: So.
1: Hey. So you have kids now?
6: Yeah, I have 8.
1: Mm-hmm.
2: Huh? Excuse
1: Kia.
2: Me.
1: Yes. Kia, wait, how old is your oldest?
2: A lot of love.
6: He is 23.
1: And how old is your youngest?
6: He is 11.
2: Damn, Kia, you sound like you 23.
1: I know it. Okay. So, Kia, you got a 23-year-old and an 11-year-old. And so at what age are the 23-year-old? Does the 23-year-old live at home?
6: No, the 23-year-old, he left because he had a child of his own. So
1: okay.
6: He left and got an apartment with his girlfriend.
1: Okay, yeah. All right.
6: But yeah. I cried when he left. I wanted him and the baby and the girl to stay.
2: Oh, of course you did.
1: Oh, wow.
2: That's how the mamas do.
1: Yeah. That is sweet.
2: That's how the mamas do.
1: Wow. Okay.
2: They be like, you need to leave. And then as soon as they be like, I'm leaving, they be like, what you leaving for?
6: Huh. Right.
1: So you think around 26, you said, right?
6: Around 26, yeah.
1: Yeah, that's beautiful. Mm-hmm. All right, thank you, Kia, for your call. I appreciate
2: like it.
1: Hey, good morning. Hi, who's this?
7: Yeah, this is DJ. I'm going to say this. I think any parent that called in and said that at 18, 19, 20, if they got an exact date that they're ready to kick their child out, somewhere internally, that parent feels like that child is a burden to them.
1: Mm.
7: And that's why they try to hurry up and get them gone. None of these kids out here, me, you, none of us asked to be here. We were all brought into this world by our parents.
2: Come on.
7: So your parents should do whatever they need to do to get you to that level where you, as a child, feel prepared to go out into this world.
1: Thank you for your call, sir. Thank you.
2: Not for real.
1: Thank you for bringing back some memories that my mother had told us that she'd have a life if she didn't have all five of us.
2: He made you feel like a burden.
1: Yeah.
2: Brought that burden back to you.
1: My mama told us we were.
4: Mama was like, it's because of y'all. Y'all have no idea how many happy hours I didn't miss.
1: Yes.
4: And ladies in free.
1: And you ain't lying. That's what she missed. Well, we appreciate all the calls. We appreciate all the calls and the honesty.
2: Yeah.
1: We appreciate it. Trey G's here, also comedian JJ Williamson. And we love when this woman is on with us because we get a chance to talk about all entertainment from its only entertainment. Please welcome entertainment reporter Miss Marie Davis.
4: Hey, stop playing.
1: Right. Hey, Marie.
0: Hey, guys. Thank you so much for having me.
1: Hey, Marie, we got a lot to talk about. The actress Soraya and Joey Badass broke up. Everybody's trying to figure out what happened because we thought they were happy. And, I mean, they had a baby, everything, right?
0: I was really rooting for them. But Soraya hopped on Instagram yesterday, Monday, ending her engagement to Joey Badass, the father of her son, who was born earlier this year. Now, she says it's followed by repeated infidelity throughout the relationship, including some of her most vulnerable moments, which I would like to assume that maybe he was probably cheating
1: while she was pregnant. Yep. I heard it too, I went, she must have been pregnant and had to deal with his cheating.
0: Exactly. Now, TMZ reports she overheard a phone call last week between Joey and another woman that confirms her suspicions. She said she won't share further details out of respect for her son. But she's saying that she is not looking for sympathy or revenge. She just wants women to trust their guts.
4: Damn.
0: What do you guys think about
1: this? What I think, it sounds like jealousy and revenge.
2: Cut it out.
1: I mean, she said she didn't want that to be, but it sure feels like. And didn't she crash out a little bit and delete videos?
2: Yeah.
0: She did. She played some of the audio with the conversation with Joey and the other woman where Joey was kicking her back in. That's not right, Joey.
2: Yeah,
0: I'm gonna say that.
2: I'm gonna start like this. Black men don't cheat. Black men don't cheat. I'm gonna stand on that hill now. Black men don't cheat. So maybe they were just trying to get something together, him and this young lady. You just never know. Maybe she misinterpreted the conversation of what she heard. You know what I'm saying? Maybe that's what it was. But black men don't cheat. That's all I'm saying.
1: All right.
0: You know what?
4: I mean, we don't.
2: I ain't never seen it. I'm just saying.
4: I ain't never heard.
1: Okay, you know what? Marie, let's move on. Let's just move on. Chris Brown got a problem with the housekeeper. Does he have to give her money?
0: Yes. Listen, she is getting paid. She's getting her money. A Los Angeles judge ruled Chris Brown's former housekeeper, Maria, can collect her nearly $13 million judgment directly from his tour earnings and music royalties. Now, this stems from a 2020 incident where Chris Brown's 200-pound dog attacked her at his home, leaving her with facial disfigurement and nerve damage.
1: Okay.
0: So the jury awarded her with a judgment earlier this year.
1: Okay. Oh, wait, hold on a second. Now, Marie, I didn't know this. Hold on a second. You just said this. That was a beast. That's a 200-pound ass dog.
2: Did you see the pictures?
1: No.
2: They had pictures of like her injuries.
1: It's bad.
2: It was vicious.
1: Oh man.
0: It's really bad. And guess what? She's getting some of that tour money. All right. It was just announced that Chris Brown and Usher extended their tour with 59 dates, and they already pulled in $100 million.
1: Damn.
0: So yeah, the housekeeper is getting $13 million for that. Okay?
4: And all the things she looking at is that last tour date. She'll give a damn about
0: it. The cash in.
4: Yes. She gonna show up at that one.
1: I know it.
4: She gonna be in the dressing room.
1: Yeah. I'd be in the front row staring at him. With my hand out.
4: Yeah, for real.
1: With my hand out. Give it here, buddy. Hey, finally, Tupac, we're trying to figure this out 30 years later.
2: Shut up.
0: 30 years later. So we all know that Keithy D is on trial right now in Las Vegas, where he's charged with orchestrating Tupac's 1996 murder. Now, he's the only person ever charged in the case. The trial started back in August 10th and is expected to run for about a month. Now, he's not accused of pulling the trigger.
2: Right.
0: Prosecutors say he planned the shooting in retaliation for a fight involving his nephew and the provided gun. Now, the case leans heavily on Davis's own words in a 2019 memoir and 2008 police interview, where he described the shooting in detail, including naming his late nephew as the shooter.
1: Oh, wow.
0: Now, I have the latest audio from court yesterday. Let's hear that audio.
8: Why are you now telling me what you're telling me?
9: Because I wanted to get the truth out.
8: Do you want to apologize to his family?
9: No, I didn't do nothing. I didn't do nothing to his family.
8: Who shot Tupac?
9: The keeper for the cold in the streets. He just came from the backseat, bro.
2: Wow.
0: Listen, so the defense is arguing that it's mostly fiction, pointing to a 30-year gap, missing evidence, and unreliable witnesses. But Davis, who is 63, faces life in prison if convicted. He waived his right to jury sentencing so a judge would decide his sentence.
2: Wow. And the craziest part about it is I feel like it was way more people involved in the murder of Tupac, but a lot of those people have since like passed.
1: Yeah.
2: You know what I'm saying? Oh, so you kind of left holding the smoking gun.
1: All right. Hey, listen. Some of the fans have passed. My God, it's 30 years.
2: Not some of the fans.
1: It's 30 years later.
2: Thanks.
1: Okay. Marie, thank you very much. Listen, if somebody is trying to find you, how do they find It's Only Entertainment? How do they find you?
0: Oh, listen, you can follow us on It's Only Entertainment everywhere on social media, Facebook, Instagram, Twitter. And you can also check us out on itsonlyentertainment.net. I am Marie David. You can follow me on _MarieDavid on all social media platforms.
1: Y'all make sure you do that. Make sure you follow this woman. She knows everything there is to know about entertainment. Thank you so much for joining us. You guys clap it up for Miss Marie David. It's Only Entertainment.
2: All right. Marie.
0: Hey, thank you, family. It's always a pleasure.
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I ain't sent a word, I flip faster than birds. Snoop Dogg will emerge from the smoke and go low. You shouldn't provoke, I bring the worst from the LBC. Smash motherfuckers thinking they gon' smash on me. Snoop and Dre give a fuck about what

hope so. It's Dee Dee's Weekend Kickback. We're all here. Trey G, comedian J.J. Williamson. Coming up on the show this hour, you guys, it's time to pamper yourself. How about this? All right, we're going to help put some cash in your pocket with the $1,000 minute game. But up next, we got Date Fail. It's Dee Dee's Weekend Kickback.

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1: Slow motion for me.

0: We're all here. Trey G, comedian JJ Williamson. We were talking to Jasmine, everyone.
1: Come on now.
0: Jasmine hit us up and she said she wanted to be on the show because Jasmine said she went on a date with a guy named Corey.
1: Yeah.
0: And they had a good time. Where'd y'all meet again? Where'd you meet, Jazz?
2: Mm-hmm. We met online.
0: Okay. And you said it was a great date. You guys kissed, hugged when it got done.
2: Great date. Kiss, hug, gentleman, opened my doors, pulled out my chairs, bid me adieu, and never heard back.
0: Oh, nice gentleman. Let's see what happened. Yeah. Okay, we're going to call him, and you got to be quiet, okay?
2: Okay.
0: We got to get him to be truthful. Here we go, everybody.
3: Hello?
0: Hi, is Corey there?
3: This is he.
0: Yeah. It's DD Trey G and comedian JJ Williamson from the radio station. How you doing?
3: I'm good.
0: Good. We're doing great. Hey, we needed to call you about something. You went on a date with someone, Corey, and we wanted to know how it went. And her name was Jasmine, and she's a good friend of Trey G's. And he wants he just wants you to be honest with him about it. He's trying to help her.
1: What happened, man?
3: Okay. Listen, great date. Jasmine was beautiful, funny, smart. She was everything that I thought I was looking for.
1: Mm-hmm.
3: But, you know, after the date, I walk her to her car. She's driving this nice luxury SUV. I'm like, okay, nice, okay.
1: Okay.
3: She pulls out of the parking spot. I see a huge puddle of oil.
0: Mm.
3: I'm like, that's probably already been there, you know, like, you know. And then as she was going, I noticed it's fresh oil following her truck.
1: I know you.
3: Out of the parking lot.
0: Mm-mm.
3: No, so I'm like, what? And the oil was so clear, I could have followed her home without using GPS.
1: No. Damn. Let me, Corey, stop you and ask you. Let me ask you this. Did she work on a morning show?
0: Shut up.
1: Because it sounds real familiar.
0: Shut up.
1: Somebody else I know. Does she have a lot of bugs on the grill in the front? Corey, let me ask you this. Did she get in through the passenger side?
4: Right.
0: I hate you guys. Shut up. Stop talking about my car.
1: She been wearing the same hairstyle for years?
4: Okay.
1: Shut up.
0: All right. Hey, Corey, don't listen to him. They're just trying to describe me. Hey, listen. So she had, you felt like it was like breadcrumbs all the way back to her place.
3: Yeah, it was crazy.
0: That's a turnoff to you, though?
1: Wow.
3: Yes, but then I was like, okay, I probably could have overlooked that. But then when she started the SUV, the engine,
1: doop.
3: Like she had somebody in the hood. So I'm like, you know your engine leak? Oh, she's like, it's been doing that for a little minute.
1: But Corey, why was that such a deal breaker for you? Like, what was the big deal?
3: Man, listen. If you can't take care of your vehicles, your possessions, things like that,
1: mm-hmm.
3: you're not taking care of every facet of your life. Mm-hmm. You know what I'm saying?
1: Man, because usually we give women a pass. Because that's not their, you know, their expertise about worrying about if they car need an oil change or, you know, all they want to do is get in that thing and look at the gas hand.
3: She had a nice purse, designer shoes.
1: Okay.
0: You know, she's putting her priorities into how she looked.
1: And not that. Right, okay.
4: Man. Damn, Corey, pay attention.
1: Damn, don't he though?
0: Damn.
4: Corey, pay attention. Right. Damn.
0: Well, Corey, she really liked you. And I'll be honest, we didn't see this one coming. We didn't know it was going to be about her oil change and her car.
1: Yeah.
0: Not turning off when she shuts it off.
1: I thought she had hair up on her arm or something.
0: Dirt under her nails or something. All right. Well, guess what? Unfortunately, she is on the line here. We're on the phone with us.
1: Uh-oh.
0: Hello?
3: Okay. Jess?
2: Corey, you can't be serious. I think that's ridiculous.
1: I think that's
2: absolutely wild that the oil from my car is the reason that you are going to not pursue something with me.
3: Your priorities is just not what they're supposed to be in. And listen, I know you think it's just your car, but it's so much deeper than that.
1: Damn.
3: So much deeper than that.
1: Damn.
2: It's so much deeper than that. Look, I've taken the car, first of all, still runs. I got out of the parking lot, didn't I? Okay?
0: Yeah.
2: And then I have gone to the mechanic, but he said it's going to be $1,000 and I can spend that money elsewhere. I keep oil in the car.
1: Uh-uh.
2: I handle what needs to be handled in order for the car to move from to and fro. So I don't know why this would be the reason that you think that we can't.
4: Corey, Corey, let me jump in. Jasmine, basically what Corey is saying is he wanted to take you through there, take you through there, but your car just wouldn't allow it.
0: Because it won't go through there. It won't go through there.
1: And then when she was driving off, he probably like, what we doing, twin?
4: Shut up.
0: Corey, if I send you guys out on another date and we pay for an Uber to pick you both up.
1: Damn.
0: Would you go on another date with Jasmine?
3: I love to go out. I just need to make sure she take care of that.
4: I know that's right.
1: Corey, man, you if you gonna get another life, then you know maybe that oil leak somewhere else.
0: Oh,
1: hello.
0: Oh, I hope okay. not. All right, yeah, if it's oil leaking from there,
4: I hope not, Lord. Father, no.
0: Yeah, you're right, Trey.
4: Father, no.
0: Damn, if it's oil leaking from there, my God.
4: Oh,
0: all
4: God.
0: Right. Listen, Jasmine.
2: I'm good. This is ridiculous and not worth my time.
1: Dang.
0: Clearly, we tried.
1: Yeah.
0: And Jasmine said, forget it now that Corey is so superficial and worried about her oil that is dropping all over the place. All right. Y'all clap it up for these two. Jasmine and Corey.
1: Hey,
0: all
1: right.
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0: It's Dee Dee's Weekend Kickback, along with comedian J.J. Williamson and Trey G. Coming up next, we're going to put a little extra paper in your pockets. How about this? $1,000 minigame.
1: Come on, now you're talking my language.
0: Yep, you can win $1,000 by answering 10 questions correctly within a minute.
1: Uh-oh.
0: We're about to do it. Also, Trey G wants to warn you about toxic traits to be on the lookout for in people in an attempt to keep you tied to them.
1: We got
0: to
1: talk about it.
0: People be trying to keep you tied down.
1: It's a real thing. It's a lot of toxicity out here.
0: All right.
1: They'll drown you.
0: We're going to get into that next. You're checking out Dee Dee's Weekend Kickback.

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1: I just gotta bring it to the attention, dude.

0: listen, we're going to play our $1,000 mini game. We got us a contestant standing by. But before we get to it, guys, according to Google, this instructional video is among the top 10 searched. What do you think people are looking for instructions on? Top 10.
1: How to cook something?
0: Mm-mm.
1: No.
0: It goes on in the house, though.
2: Oh, goes really? On in the house.
1: Mm. Bow, chicka,
0: top
1: bow,
0: 10.
1: Bow.
0: Top 10 that people Google and try to figure this out.
1: Damn, I was going to say change the tire, but that don't go on in the house.
0: No.
2: How to reboot your remote.
0: No.
1: Damn.
0: When I tell you, y'all going to be like, wow, but the fact that they got to look it up.
1: Damn, what is it?
2: Put the saver together.
0: Mm-mm. They said, how to unclog a toilet is among the top 10 searched. Y'all ever had to go to somebody's house and you had to ask them to use the plunger?
2: Yeah.
1: I'm going to tell you this. If the plunger don't work, it's too intricate of a job for me.
0: Now, if the plunger don't work, that means that you got it from the dollar store. You ever get a plunger from the dollar store?
1: Yeah.
0: It don't plunge well. Right. It don't suction.
1: It be folded.
0: I hate that one that's folded. It's cheap.
2: Now you got to lean it over and get that little water residue out.
0: Yeah.
2: Oh, my God.
0: That's one of those that costs a dollar.
2: Man.
1: Yeah. Costs a dollar.
0: That's it. You can't play with the plunger.
2: You got to run outside so it won't drip on your carpet.
0: Right.
2: You ain't got nothing to put, because you ain't going to put your hand up on it.
1: It don't suction good.
2: No, it don't suction.
0: It's cheap as I don't know what.
2: Yeah.
0: I'm telling
2: you. I hate using the sponsor and they go down too hard and then some of the water splashes out.
1: Yeah. Oh, I hate it.
2: I hate when some of the water splashes.
0: But I'm going to tell you what you really do hate. The fact that you got to use that plunger. Yeah. Every now and then you realize, man, I didn't F this up.
2: Yeah,
0: I didn't F this toilet
2: God.
0: Yeah.
2: I was bagged up. Do you hear me? Man, what was in my stomach?
0: He said
2: stop.
0: I was
2: bagged
0: up.
2: Stop.
0: Yeah, so shouts out if you got to use the plunger. Let's get into the game. Here we go.
3: Want a grand?
0: PU,
3: that's it. Get it done in 60 seconds. A minute to win it with the $1,000 minute game.
0: Hello.
3: A DD in the morning exclusive.
0: Is this Jaquan?
4: Yes.
0: All right, everybody.
1: Hit the Quan.
0: Yeah, there it is.
1: Hit the Quan.
2: Hit the Quan.
0: How you doing, sir? Welcome to the show.
4: I'm doing good. You?
0: Yeah, I'm all right. I like that. People who say that. And
2: absolutely.
0: You? And you?
1: Doing good.
0: Yeah, so tell us a little something about you. Like, are you married? You got kids or anything?
4: Yes, I've been married 6 years.
2: Yeah, boy, he took a breath.
0: You sure did. You all right? Is it good? I mean, is it all right?
4: It's amazing.
0: All right. Okay. The way you breathe out,
2: tell you.
1: Not for real.
2: That mean like, man, we've been together a long damn time.
1: If she's sitting right there next to you, Quan, just blink twice. We ain't gonna be able to do nothing for you, but just blink twice.
0: Right. You all right?
4: I'm good. I'm good.
2: Okay.
1: Quan said, don't play with that. Because if she heard it, she going to get on my
2: Quan, he made it seem like he looked around the corner, though.
1: Yeah, for real. Quan, do y'all have kids?
0: I think he's blinking right now.
1: Quan, y'all got kids?
4: Yes, one kid.
0: Oh,
1: okay,
0: nice.
1: Just one.
0: Very
1: right
0: nice.
1: On.
0: Okay.
1: That's a beautiful thing.
0: All right, well, listen, we about to give you some cash, all
2: Let's
0: right?
2: Let's get this money.
0: Good luck. Let's spin the wheel. Here we go.
3: DG.
5: JJ from the SIP.
2: Trey G.
5: JJ from the SIP. $20 bonus.
2: $20, man. Quan, we going to hit the Quan because we going to get this $1,000. Now, when you hit this $1,000, you got to get up and hit the Quan. You ready?
4: I'm ready.
2: All right, look, if you don't know the answer, please say pass. We got time. We're going to come back to it. Let's get this early morning money. Here we go. What was the last thing you ate?
0: Last thing you ate.
2: Okay, damn.
0: Macaroni.
2: Okay, I'm gonna say now, damn you ain't. What's the name of the longest river in the United States?
4: The Nile River.
2: Pass. Okay. What rapper's real name is Rakim Mayers?
4: Pass.
2: Okay. True or false? Benjamin Franklin was once president of the United States.
4: True. False.
2: Okay. How many tires on 18-wheeler?
4: 18.
2: There it is. Which planet has the most moons?
4: Saturn.
2: There it is.
4: Venus.
2: What was the fifth question I asked you, number five?
4: 18-wheeler.
2: So, what fruit is known for wearing a crown?
4: Lemon.
2: Uh-uh.
4: Apple.
2: Uh-uh.
4: Strawberry.
2: Uh-uh.
0: Okay, pass.
4: Grapes.
2: Okay, now. Spell pedestrians.
4: P-E-D-E-S.
0: Damn.
2: Yeah.
0: All right. 1, 2, 3, 4, 5 out of 9.
2: 5 out of 9.
0: That's not
2: bad.
1: Not bad.
0: Mm-hmm. Here's what you missed. You missed this one. What is the name of the longest river in the United States? Missouri River.
2: Mm-hmm.
0: Who's rapper Rakim? Is it Mayer or Meyer? I don't know.
1: ASAP
0: Rocky.
1: Yeah.
0: What fruit is known for wearing a crown? The pineapple.
2: Yep.
0: And pedestrians is P-E-D-E-S-T-R-I-A-N-S. So you got 1, 2, 3, 4, 5. Five yep. out of nine. $10 every correct answer. We added up. $50. But you also spun the wheel and got an extra 20. $70.
1: All right.
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8: Happy Saturday. Watch out for a couple pop-up showers and thunderstorms, mainly in the mountain counties of East Tennessee, North Carolina. It's going to be another hot day with forecast highs in the 90s and heat index values near 100. 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That's your latest forecast. I'm meteorologist Mike Witcher from the East Tennessee Weather Center. And remember to always get the latest forecast weather updates with the East Tennessee Weather app.
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0: right, listen. First of all, Trey G's here, also comedian J.J. Williams.
1: Come on now.
0: One of the things we love you guys to do is we have our small business spotlight.
2: Yes, come on.
0: But Trey said we can't call it that.
2: No, we cannot. We have to call it the strong business spotlight
1: come
2: now.
1: On,
2: now. That's strong business spotlight.
0: Strong. Hold yeah. on a second. I didn't know that was it.
2: That's okay. S.K.
0: My bad. Okay, mm-hmm. S.K.
2: Strong.
0: Everybody here for our strong business spotlight. He's here to represent Mesquite Tree Service. Please welcome Mr. Chris Stevens.
3: Hey, stop playing.
0: How you doing?
3: Glad to be here with y'all.
0: All right. Tell us about the Mesquite Tree Service. That's your business,
3: yeah,
0: huh?
3: Yeah, that's us.
0: How long you had it?
3: About 7 years now.
0: Nice.
3: Wow. 7 years now.
1: What made you want to get into the tree service, my dude?
3: Honestly, you know, I have my wife, uncle, man. He put me on.
1: Okay.
3: He gave me a feel for it.
1: Okay.
3: You know, and so being out there, you know, in the country, we just kind of took it to another level.
0: That's
3: right.
0: Nice.
3: So,
2: what all do y'all actually do? Because I know it's probably more than trees, right?
3: So, we're a full scale landscaping company.
2: Mm-hmm.
3: Obviously, tree removal, tree trimming is our, you know, bread and butter.
2: Right.
3: But you know, outside of that, we offer, you know, grass installation. Miss Dee Dee, you know, we hooked you up with
0: the
3: shrub.
0: You did.
2: JJ. Oh wow.
0: We need some shrubs.
3: Yeah.
1: I finally got some sun on my house.
0: Yeah. Yeah. I called him. I said I need about three shrubs and about a patch of grass.
1: Shut up.
2: Dee Dee ordering it like chicken, ain't she?
1: I'll tell you.
0: A patch of grass and a side of some flowers.
1: Look, she looked in the bag. I don't see my shrubs.
3: Yeah. One of the new things we're starting to offer that we kind of getting into right now is called hydro seeding.
0: Really? Mm. What is that?
3: It's grass in the end.
2: Mm-hmm.
3: But it's
0: hydro seeding?
3: It's an inexpensive way of putting grass down.
0: Really?
2: Oh, wow.
3: Yeah. So, been in the game.
0: How many people do you work for you?
3: 14.
0: Wow. 14. Good for you, Chris.
1: Are y'all year round or you shut down in the winter?
3: No, we were year round.
2: Mm. Wow. What are some mistakes that you've seen in like lawn care that people make, like really common mistakes? Is it overwatering or like what's some mistakes that you see that people make when they come to
3: fertilizing?
2: Like, fertilizing?
3: Mm-hmm.
2: Yes.
3: Yeah. People try to fertilize. I tell anybody, if you don't want to throw your pH levels off on your grass, you know, just hire a professional.
0: Hell, I didn't know they had pH levels.
2: They ain't either.
1: I knew I was smelling something.
0: Shut up. Now, here's the other thing. You're a tree, you know, we talk about tree service because Trey was saying he had a tree that was what, over the house?
2: It was. It had grown so much that even when you walk up to the house, it had grown over the walkway. So we needed to trim it.
0: So right. like that, you have the means to do that, a big old ladder?
3: No. We use climbers and robotics.
0: Okay. Mm.
3: So we're getting into the crane industry now with the trees. So we're growing, you know, getting it trending in that direction.
2: Mm-hmm.
3: So
2: he being humble too. Yeah. He being humble. They didn't leave not a leaf in the yard.
0: They
2: shredded it because I wasn't there. They actually took care of it while I was at work.
0: Wow.
2: So I don't know if they shredded it or what. But when I came home, the yard was clean and the tree was trimmed.
0: Yeah. Now, is that something? Here's the thing. Because if there's a homeowner listening right now, what is the biggest thing you have to be worried about with the trees? The overgrowing of the tree limbs? Or is it the roots? Which one?
2: Mm.
3: It depends on how big your yard is and where you put it. A lot of these newer homes, you know, they're building these houses and putting these oak trees in the front yard.
2: Mm.
3: And
2: yeah.
3: You know, making it mandatory that they have too. But the reality is, you know, your trees...
0: They gonna grow.
3: It's gonna outgrow the house.
2: Uh-huh.
0: You know? And you gotta get them off the roof, and you gotta cut them off of people's their fences and things. I bet you do a lot
2: power
0: of
2: power lines.
0: Power lines.
3: Mm-hmm. Yeah, a lot of power line clearing, a lot of fence clearing.
2: I'm gonna tell you this: Chris made my house look so good. I went next door thinking I was at the wrong tree.
1: Yeah.
2: I said, "Damn, this ain't my house."
1: Let me tell you, and I'm gonna piggyback because you know you said he cleaned up everything afterwards. Man, I called Chris outside cleaning my yard and the neighbor.
2: We got nothing to do with this, man.
3: We're gonna make sure we get everything picked up
0: a little bit better
3: than it was before we got there.
2: Yes, sir.
0: Right. Let me just ask you this, Chris, before you leave. If somebody is listening, because you take care of what? Houston, East Texas,
3: And DFW.
0: Okay.
3: Yes, ma'am.
2: Wow.
3: We recently expanded into Houston and loving that market out there in Houston. So.
0: Mm-hmm. If somebody's listening and they're thinking to themselves, I need a tree cut down, I need some help, how do they find you?
3: Facebook, Instagram, Mesquite Tree Service, or give us a call, 214-809-7154.
0: By the way, what is the biggest, you know, being an entrepreneur, and that's what this is all about, putting the spotlight on the entrepreneur.
2: Mm-hmm.
0: The hardest part, though, about doing what you do is what?
3: Keeping people.
0: Oh, that's
2: really?
0: I always hear that.
3: It is. A lot of people, man, it's tough since the pandemic, because I kind of, you know, took off during the pandemic, believe it or not.
2: Mm-hmm.
3: You know, it was when we really started to flourish, and, man, you know, just... keeping good help. Yeah, it's really hard to find.
2: Right. I tell you this, y'all do y'all part because y'all do a heck of a job when it comes to the job that y'all do.
3: Yeah, we appreciate it.
2: Yes, sir.
3: It's hot out there. It's hot out there right now.
0: Well, you got three endorsements right here.
2: Come on, that's good.
0: You guys, if you need some help, that's what this is about, putting the spotlight on our small businesses in our community, right? Mesquite Tree Service is the name.
2: Yes, indeed.
0: His name is Chris. And Chris, how do they find you again?
3: Facebook, Instagram. Or 214-809-7154.
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3: Appreciate y'all.
0: 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Williamson, Trey G, Breeze, G-Man, Peter, Ariel Grind, and Baby Helios. Okay. 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

edition of the Deja Vu Show. Baby, I've got all of your jams. You know that. That's a given. But in between the songs, I got to give you your tea, talking about Dr. Dre, talking about my girl Wendy Williams. And what about some history? Knowledge is power. There was history made just last weekend in Cincinnati. And always looking out for the community. I'll tell you who is doing what and for whom. It all begins right now on the weekend edition of the Deja Vu Show. Let's get

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8: What they talking about? They talking about nothing. What they talking about? They talking about nothing.
9: News, gossip, what? And drama. It's time for Deja Vu to spill that tea.
10: Spilling that tea about your favorite celebs. We love us some Saraya. Yeah, wasn't she in Boaz? I think she was. And then you had your guy Joey Badass, of course, from Power, Raising Kanan, and all that. How about they got together, had a little baby, and now, child, they were engaged. Allegedly, this dude been stepping out the whole relationship, so she's like, I am done. Ended the relationship, no happily ever after for them. Maybe they can work it out, but come on, Joey, get it together, my bro. What is you doing? Got a baddie and a baby and don't know how to behave. Meanwhile,

0: Hype Williams, who used to do all of his videos back in the day. They're using technology to do a song with D'Angelo. This project is dropping today. Supposed to feature 26 tracks. You can look out for it. Hey, that's all of your tea for now.
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3: 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Y'all came up with some good topics, and I'm jacking you, Alan K. Music. 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

up, though? It's your Radio Love Deja Vu on Jump 97.1. So what you saying on this Deja Vu show? All right, so I got this topic straight from online. Alan K. Music posted this, and I was like, yo, we got to do this on air. He put together a compilation of all of these songs that have rain in them. Which one is your favorite? And maybe if your favorite isn't listed, you got to tell me which one. But

0: which one is your favorite. If we didn't get to your favorite, add it to my list. Let's talk about it. 877-533-5288. Alan K. Music gave us the So What You Say in topic. 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
8: Happy Saturday. Watch out for a couple pop-up showers and thunderstorms, mainly in the mountain counties of East Tennessee, North Carolina. It's going to be another hot day with forecast highs in the 90s and heat index values near 100. 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That's your latest forecast. I'm meteorologist Mike Witcher from the East Tennessee Weather Center. And remember to always get the latest forecast weather updates with the East Tennessee Weather App.
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1: I'm Esther Dillard with BIN News Now. Reverend Al Sharpton's National Action Network led a new march on Washington. Organizers are calling it Defend the Vote. Sharpton says this moment calls for action, not just remembrance.
2: And organize. We can put a handicap on the most biased, bigoted presidency that we've seen in a long time.
1: The Iran war hit the six-month mark today. While President Trump initially predicted that the war would be over quickly, at least 18 U.S. service members have been killed and more than 750 wounded, according to the Pentagon. And a measles outbreak tied to a Metro Atlanta daycare is growing. The Georgia Department of Public Health said Friday that four children had been around a person whose measles case was confirmed last week, but the state has not identified the daycare. Get BIN News Now on demand 24/7 on the iHeartRadio app.
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11: 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Well, if you did not know, let me tell you, it happened. Coco Gauff won the title for the second time in a row. 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
2: 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We're going to get high, high, high going up. I'll tell you all about it coming up in a few.
3: If you had one shot, one opportunity,

0: this huge line of folks trying to get to the peak, to the summit, right? And they have started fighting. There's somebody like, yo, there's a queue, there's a line, you can't skip it, run this. Yo, they were fighting to get to the peak. I promise you, it's the highest peak in Wales, causing huge lines of people, and I think it's getting a lot more popular because of social. Meanwhile, let's take it from Wales all the way over to what's happening at the queue in Mount Fuji. This little boy was left in the rain under a hut, 7 years old, because his dad was like, yo, you sit here, I'm going to the peak. He and his other son went up there through the mountain and left the child by himself for hours. Say what? Now the cops and everybody were waiting for dad when he came down. The son was okay, but you left your seven-year-old because you wanted to climb to the peak of Mount Fuji? Baby! They gave him a warning, but said that he could be held criminally liable. We'll keep you updated on that. And how about them trying to hold a 100-year-old liable? Actually, 101, a 101-year-old woman was accused of selling retail sachets of a strain of cannabis known as skunk out in Nigeria. They arrested this lady and her daughter who supplied her. A 101-year-old? How y'all gonna take this lady to jail? As much of the corruption we've heard about from the political realm out there, y'all better sit your butts down. They granted her a release because of her advanced age. Hey, that's going around the world with me, Deja Vu.
1: That'll be $84.52.
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6: Happy Saturday. Watch out for a couple pop-up showers and thunderstorms, mainly in the mountain counties of East Tennessee, North Carolina. It's going to be another hot day with forecast highs in the 90s and heat index values near 100. 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That's your latest forecast. I'm meteorologist Mike Witcher from the East Tennessee Weather Center. And remember to always get the latest forecast weather updates with the East Tennessee Weather app.
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1: I'm Esther Dillard with BIN News Now. Reverend Al Sharpton's National Action Network led a new march on Washington. Organizers are calling it Defend the Vote. Sharpton says this moment calls for action, not just remembrance.
2: And organize. We can put a handicap on the most biased, bigoted presidency that we've seen in a long time.
1: The Iran war hit the six-month mark today. While President Trump initially predicted that the war would be over quickly, at least 18 U.S. service members have been killed and more than 750 wounded, according to the Pentagon. And a measles outbreak tied to a Metro Atlanta daycare is growing. The Georgia Department of Public Health said Friday that four children had been around a person whose measles case was confirmed last week, but the state has not identified the daycare. Get BIN News Now on demand 24/7 on the iHeartRadio app.
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0: Spirits of encouragement. 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Hang on to this Deja Vu show. I gotcha.
1: Yeah. 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
9: 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Write your own script. 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Somebody might have an opinion of what you do or who you are, but that might not go with what you feel on the inside. 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Who are you? Define your life yourself. Step out there and take a chance, my friend. Now, those are some words of encouragement.
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0: You got your girl Deja Vu, that's me, on the beat of Knoxville. 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
1: What they talking about, they talking about nothing. What they talking about, they talking about nothing.
2: 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It's time for Deja Vu to spill that tea.
0: It's time to spill that tea about your favorite celebrities. You like that? Okay, that was a bad jingle. I was trying to get a new song going with it. You like that? Just tell me the story. Fine. They'll be telling you the story in a new Peacock docuseries about Wendy Williams.

0: It's called Clap If You Care, The Wendy Williams Show. It's a working title, 2027 premiere, and they're going to be talking to former staffers who are going to reflect on the phenomenon that was The Wendy Williams Show. Now, we know Wendy is still under her guardianship, and her present-day reality is just very complicated, so we're sending our prayers up for her. Meanwhile, what's up with Chris Brown? Pray that he has this money to pay off this housekeeper. The judgment of $13 million is still standing, and they're saying now that she can get royalties on the money he's making from his tour with Usher to satisfy this $13 million judgment. Wow. I'll keep you posted. Hey, that's all of your tea for now.
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7: It's another hot and steamy day with heat index values in the mid to upper 90s and a chance for pop-up showers and thunderstorms, mainly in the mountain counties. 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That's your latest forecast. I'm meteorologist Mike Witcher from the East Tennessee Weather Center. And remember to always get the latest forecast weather updates with the East Tennessee Weather app.
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1: I'm Tammy Eswick with BIN News Now. Happening now, NASA is gearing up to send a hugely powerful telescope into space. The Nancy Grace Roman Space Telescope is scheduled to launch at 7:26 a.m. Eastern Time Sunday. Its field of view, according to NASA, is 100 times greater than Hubble. Here's NBC News speaking to a NASA scientist.
2: So we can actually see back to about 600 million years after the Big Bang.
1: To Chicago, where U.S. Representative Danny K. Davis, who's a black man, was surrounded by pastors from the black community as he and those black men called for stronger federal protections against racial discrimination in the drawing of voting districts. Finally, Beyonce being praised for donating $1 million to support the relief efforts after a 7.4 earthquake in Colombia. Get BIN News Now on demand 24/7 on the iHeartRadio app.
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0: loose tip to you, as I have like 3 bags of clothes that need to go, and that's not even my spring cleaning yet. I was planning on making a donation, but I might have to hold a couple, 2-3 things to the side. There is a company called Depop. They are a platform where you can sell your trendy fashions and things that are secondhand. Baby, people are buying this stuff. Matter of fact, somebody just bought Depop. eBay did for $1.2 billion for your old stuff. I'm just saying, go ahead and think about how you can make a couple, $2-3 and still donate at the same time by the things that are right there in your house. And the reason why eBay bought it is because a lot of the Gen Zers are on the app and they want to get to them, that demographic, to use eBay in another fashion. Ooh, the strategies behind it. But you, my friend, need to do your cleaning and put some of that stuff up on sale. Hey, that's your Hustler's Tip on this Deja Vu Show. So what you saying on this Deja Vu Show? This is the part of the show when you call me and you're like, yo, Days, I can't stand such and such, or Days, let me tell you about this. So what you saying? What was that one hairstyle you knew you was show enough looking good? I need to hear about it.
1: Finger waves never grow old, and the easiest thing for you to take care of. 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
1: 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This girl says she got a dope. She about to make a hip swing all night long.

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3: Hey, it's just about time for me to peace y'all out. I got to go, man. Things to do, people to see, all that good stuff. But before I go, can we talk about the really good stuff? We like to call it community. Folks who are doing amazing things right in their own community. We got to shout it out. I'll tell you who is doing what for the HBCU community in minutes.

0: Hey, what's going on? It's Deja Vu on Jump 97.1. Hey, it's time for community for you and me on this Deja Vu show. And I don't always agree with Jamie Dimon of Citi and all that, but you know what he did, or JP Morgan Chase? You know what his foundation did? 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So shout out to them. $12 million? I am not mad. Hey, that's your community on this Deja Vu show. I am out of here. Stay sweet, stay in love, funky, but out of trouble. And to all of my Black, white, Asian, Latino, Indigenous, and biracial butterflies, peace. I love you, but sister girls got to go. Meet me back here for the Monday edition of the Deja Vu show. Wow.
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8: It's another hot and steamy day with heat index values in the mid to upper 90s and a chance for pop-up showers and thunderstorms, mainly in the mountain counties. 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I'm meteorologist Mike Witcher from the East Tennessee Weather Center. And remember to always get the latest forecast weather updates with the East Tennessee Weather app.
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2: I'm Tammy Eswick with BIN News Now. Happening today, a rally on the anniversary of the March on Washington, led by Reverend Al Sharpton. Here he is speaking this morning.
3: If we go and organize and go home like they did August 28, 1963, and organize, we can put a handicap on the most biased, bigoted presidency that we've seen in a long time.
2: Actor Samuel Monroe Jr., who played in Menace to Society, has passed away. 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Samuel Monroe Jr. was 52 years old. Well, Black Los Angeles Mayor Karen Bass siding with street vendors and telling cops to stop issuing criminal citations to food vendors in MacArthur Park. Get BIN News Now on demand 24/7 on the iHeartRadio app.
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0: It's another hot and steamy day with heat index values in the mid to upper 90s and a chance for pop-up showers and thunderstorms, mainly in the mountain counties. 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I'm meteorologist Mike Witcher from the East Tennessee Weather Center. And remember to always get the latest forecast weather updates with the East Tennessee Weather app.
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It's another hot and steamy day with heat index values in the mid to upper 90s and a chance for pop-up showers and thunderstorms, mainly in the mountain counties. Something to keep an eye on. 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I'm meteorologist Mike Witcher from the East Tennessee Weather Center. And remember to always get the latest forecast weather updates with the East Tennessee Weather app.

0: 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What do parents think of back to school at Staples, where 24-pack Crayola crayons are just 50 cents?
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check it out, baby. Make it hot, baby.

0: It's another hot and steamy day with heat index values in the mid to upper 90s and a chance for pop-up showers and thunderstorms mainly in the mountain counties. 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That's your latest forecast. I'm meteorologist Mike Witcher from the East Tennessee Weather Center. And remember to always get the latest forecast weather updates with the East Tennessee Weather app.
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0: It's going to be a wash, rinse, repeat forecast as we get into our Sunday with highs near 90, heat index values in the upper 90s, and a chance for some mountain showers and thunderstorms. Some could drift into the valley. Next week, a big old heat dome builds its way on in with even more heat on the way. 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That's your latest forecast. I'm meteorologist Mike Witcher from the East Tennessee Weather Center. And remember to always get the latest forecast weather updates with the East Tennessee Weather app.
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Wow. Houston, Delaware, DC, Dallas. 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

0: It's going to be a wash, rinse, repeat forecast as we get into our Sunday with highs near 90, heat index values in the upper 90s, and a chance for some mountain showers and thunderstorms. Some could drift into the valley. Next week, a big old heat dome builds its way on in with even more heat on the way. 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That's your latest forecast. I'm meteorologist Mike Witcher from the East Tennessee Weather Center. And remember to always get the latest forecast weather updates with the East Tennessee Weather App.
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